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0: 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It's Wellness Wednesday, and Dr. MJ Collie is going to be back to answer all of your health questions.
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1: 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You're now in the quiet storm, Garden of Love. And this is your gentle reminder to only play this from sundown to sun up. So no more talk. Let's get to it.

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0: My man Kevin Ross with Spin, right here at your Inspiration Station Worship 94.5 FM. Another easy hit for him. Definitely always doing his thing. We'll be in Nashville on August 23rd at the Nashville City Winery. So if you guys want to catch him live, get those tickets. Always a great performer. I might have to find myself in the building too. Y'all know how I do. Keep it locked. I got more on the way. 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

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And this is a message to my parents. If your child will be attending Providence Elementary School for the upcoming school year, then they want to invite you to Picnic with the Principals. 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So don't forget to bring your lawn chairs and your blankets. Promises to be a good time. And keep it locked right here. 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
1: Life is a marathon, a maze of magic and mystery. 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
1: 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There's a lot going on. I'm gonna need to sit down for a minute. Unfrowning face, girl.

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I want you guys to check out Rita's Kitchen Food Truck, located right here on the grounds of WEP 2609 Jordan Lane in Huntsville. 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

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Got to shout out our man Luke James. Returning to Broadway this fall, he has been cast as Elijah in the new musical Wanted. Now, he's going to be joining the cast along with Lettucey and a few others. I've been keeping my eyes on this project. So, the previews begin on October 15th at the James Earl Jones Theater. And then the opening night is scheduled for November 8th. So, if you guys are interested in the arts like that and like to travel, that's something you might want to look into. Keep it locked right here. I got more on the way. 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

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That's right, Usher Raymond and Chris Brown coming our way. 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

0: 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It's Wellness Wednesday, and Dr. MJ Conley is going to be back to answer all of your health questions.
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0: 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Your man Roj up and out. Another great evening with you. Want to make sure you guys circle back tomorrow. We're going to make this happen once again. Be sure to start your day first thing in the morning with the Ricky Smiley Morning Show. My girl ML6 carrying you through your middays with The Shift. 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Be sure to love yourself, love one another. And I'll check in with you guys tomorrow for more right here. 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
1: He cannot fail. 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

0: 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It's Wellness Wednesday, and Dr. MJ Colley is going to be back to answer all of your health questions.
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0: 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It's Wellness Wednesday, and Dr. MJ Colley is going to be back to answer all of your health questions.
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0: 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It's Wellness Wednesday, and Dr. MJ Colley is going to be back to answer all of your health questions.
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0: on y'all Wednesday on the Rick Smiley Morning Show. It's Wellness Wednesday, and Dr. MJ Conley is going to be back to answer all of your health questions.
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0: is Shonda Musco from Shreveport, Louisiana. I want to wish a happy 50th birthday to my best friend, Christina Washington, and a happy birthday to Nature Anderson. Wake up, wake up, wake up!
1: 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It's your boy, D-Mac, calling to wake everybody up. Here with the tea, Slim Jim Legs. 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
2: 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I'm calling from Statesville, North Carolina, and I would like to wake Tyrus Meters up on his way home. 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
3: 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My name is Tawana, call you from Mims, Florida. I would like to thank Abba Father for waking us up this morning. Have a blessed day. 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

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Coming up, man, we got a lot going on. It's time for the good, the bad, and the what the hell Wednesday. 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

0: Friday here, Wednesday. Find out, Freedoms. I know you have some good news this morning.
1: I sure do, Ricky. An off-duty firefighter from Texas saved three kids after a boat carrying nine people overturned on a lake during a family outing. Now, this firefighter reportedly dove beneath the capsized boat. He kept going down and kept going down and kept going down to rescue these three kids. He had to perform CPR on one of them before she began breathing again. You know, there had to be very scary moments there. Mm. But luckily, thanks to his heroics, all three kids survived without major injuries.
2: Yeah. Love it.
3: Wow.
0: Yeah, I wonder how the boat, instead of boat capsized.
1: Yeah.
0: Flipped over, that means probably too many people on it.
1: So, but why didn't the babies have on life jackets, right? But you can still drown, I guess. Can you still drown with a life jacket on?
0: If they have on the right kind of life jacket with floaties on the arm, depending on the size of the child, as long as they, you know, the life jacket will have them sitting straight up out of the water.
1: Yeah.
0: Yeah, so it's always, I definitely put life jackets on when we go out, whatever. But yeah, you got to be careful out there on those lakes because there's a lot of accidental drowning. Hey, but congratulations to that fire department and that particular fireman that saved those lives. I'm sure they will never, ever forget him. Thank you for sharing that story, Alfreda.
1: Of course.
0: All right, let's take a look at bad news. What you got, Brett?
4: Well, Ricky, a 75-year-old man in Florida named Marshall Abner was at a pet store last Thursday when he approached the family inside. He asked the kids if they wanted to pet his dog. Well, they ignored him, and Marshall lost it. The family tried to walk away, but Marshall started making inappropriate comments. The father confronted him, and Marshall started firing pepper spray at everybody, even the children.
1: Oh, my God.
4: Oh, no. The cops were called, and Marshall was arrested. He's facing charges of aggravated battery and child abuse. He's being held without bond. And the police asked him why he flipped out, and he had no explanation. Thankfully, nobody was seriously hurt. Now, that's bad.
1: That's so weird.
0: Nobody want to pet your dog?
4: If you pepper spray my child, you getting a can open up on you.
0: Right. You're doing time.
4: Yeah.
0: I'm doing time too. If you pepper spray my children.
4: Yeah.
2: You don't want to. Yeah. You wouldn't go pet the dog, Rick.
0: No, I wouldn't pet
4: the
0: dog.
4: If I want to pet the dog, you can't be mad at me.
1: You wouldn't be like, okay, dude, cool,
0: whatever. But that dog probably got something probably wrong with the dog. He want people to pet the dog. Exactly. The dog back legs don't work. Always one damn dog that's in a group of dogs and one of them dogs be paralyzed.
4: Yeah. Wheels.
0: Be paralyzed from the waist down. They had it, you know how their legs be spread out like you barbecuing and grilling some chicken.
4: Don't do that.
0: You got a chicken thigh when you lay them out on the grill.
4: Don't do that. My dog got old and his leg was doing that before he died.
0: Yeah.
4: Don't do that.
0: Yeah, like they swimming.
4: It just starts spreading apart like a split in the back.
0: Like a split, like you're doing a split.
1: I went out there.
0: That's pretty bad, but we just hope that they put the man in jail. I hope that the family was not traumatized by that, and I hope that they got the dog in a wheelchair. All right, we got the what the hell news. What you got, Special K?
2: Okay, so this goes under the category of whatever you was on, I don't want none of this. According to court documents, a man from Indiana has been charged with a felony after he was accused of cutting off his genitalia and using them to start a fire.
5: I read that
2: correctly. Reportedly, the man was charged with arson after police say he cut off his private part, doused it with gas, and lit it on fire in the garage of his mother's house. So much wrong with that paragraph. According to the court affidavit, while fighting the fire, the suspect's family told first responders that the man was missing. Officers focused on the suspect, who said he had been stabbed in downtown Fort Wayne. It wasn't until later, after the suspect was taken to the hospital, that he admitted to police that he had inflicted the wound on himself and that he started the fire in the garage.
4: Mental health is real. Yeah,
0: somebody went in the garage to try to stomp the fire.
2: I didn't even know those were flammable.
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0: 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Yeah. Then you're checking out the Ricky Smiley Morning Show.
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2: 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All right, y'all checking them off. 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Let's get it.

0: 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In the One Voice 2026 set sail October the 26th through November the 1st. 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
1: Yo, but yo, for everybody that party wrestling, I'm in Punta Cana, in on Bimini, in Daytona Beach. You don't know how we get on straight vibe, straight energy. Partying all week long. Make sure you book your thing them ASAP, man. You don't know.
0: ASAP, on a man. Nice ship, the resilient lady.
2: Oh, yeah.
0: So excited. I right out of Miami. Let's go. Everybody that's listening, that's on 105. You know what it is. Yeah, y'all ain't even got to buy no planes. Y'all already down at Browden Dade. You already down. You already down.
1: Catch a Uber straight to the port.
0: Okay. Meet me at the Hard Rock. We're going to walk over to the ship with you. Let's go.
3: Okay.
0: Have a good time. Black Thunder, what's up?
4: Hey, well, I can't come to work today, sir. They want default won't let me come to work.
0: Come on, man.
4: What'd you tell us yesterday? I know what I told y'all yesterday. I got the message last night.
0: What'd you tell us the day before yesterday?
4: I got the message last night, Shawty. I'm not finna get fired messing with you because you don't understand what these folks at H&R is talking about.
5: He did. Right. He did forward me an email that is from H&R.
0: What is it?
5: Well, the subject...
0: H&R?
5: H&R. The subject line says, this is a real letter and email from H&R. That was in Black Tony's email page.
0: H&M, and where you buy clothes?
5: It's
6: H&M, I mean, actually.
5: Yeah.
6: That's H&M you talking about.
7: That's H&M, yeah.
4: I feel, tell them what them folks said. Because they think I'm playing games.
5: Okay, he did forward this email. It says, according to the office over here at H&R, Black Tony have too many TPO days that done stacked up in the company. Could get sued.
0: Go back and said that what?
5: Yeah. This is, I'm just reading it exactly.
0: Said that
5: as
0: what?
5: That done stacked up. And the company could get sued by a lawsuit if they don't give him his TPO days, what he haven't took. So his boss man, Ricky Smiley, need to understand this and let me take as much days as is needed. To keep from getting the company messed up on a lawsuit.
0: And you're reading the way
5: I'm reading it exactly like I'm just reading it word for word.
6: Yeah.
5: Let me take as much days as is needed to keep from getting the company messed up on a lawsuit they could be up under for not giving all the TPO days for Black Tony. Thank you for your attention to this matter with H&R office. Signed, Mr. Bob Wilson Green. The head boss at H&R for the radio company.
0: Have you ever saw him on any email?
5: Huh?
0: Have you ever saw him on any email?
8: That's not our HR
5: person. I've never seen. And it says for the radio company, and that's on God.
6: Well,
5: I don't know if any HR.
0: Let me say what? What is that?
5: It's signed Mr. Bob Wilson Green, the head boss at H&R for the radio company, and that's on God.
6: Yeah.
8: H&R Block is the tax place.
5: Yeah. But I don't think that our HR person would have a signature that said that's on God.
0: And what, yeah, that one is at the very end. It said what now?
5: It says, signed Mr. Bob Wilson Green, the head boss at H&R for the radio company, and that's on God.
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6: Gotta be careful what you say, though. I was talking some shit the other night. I didn't even know I offended some people, bro. Did the joke about the LMNOP community. I didn't know nobody was mad till I got outside. It was three gay dudes laying on my hood. Soon as they saw me, they went off. Say what you said. Say what you said. Well, do the joke then. Say the joke. Say what you said. Say what you said. Say it. I scratch you. I was like, oh my God. That's the only thing that scared me was this little hand. Say what you said.
7: 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We say yesterday, it's going to be historic. I cannot wait for that. Gary!
8: Coming up next, y'all, the reason why, honey, Miss Beyonce cut Jay-Z half. Oh, they talking about, honey. We'll talk about that next. Oh,

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5: All right, 6 minutes after the hour, Gary has the tea and the color of the day. What up, Gary?
0: Good morning, Ricky. Good morning, America. Good morning to you. It's Wednesday. A beautiful, beautiful, yeah. And it's a beautiful day in the neighborhood. And guess what? We are still neighbors, so I'm so excited about that. Yeah, yes, we're still neighbors, honey. So, and here's what's happening in Celebrity News. All right, y'all. Okay, it's really coming out now. Wherever there's a little smoke, there's definitely some fire, y'all, and everybody's talking about, honey. Why, honey? Beyonce, honey, cut her husband's hair. And you know what? My thing is this, honey. She cut out his hair because, you know what? They said it was a wig. But I don't know why people keep saying that to her. But this is what people are saying, and they said the real reasons, honey, that she cut her husband's hair. Now, they're saying on Friday, they say Jay-Z, he kicked off his Reasonable Doubt, honey, 30th anniversary concert at Yankee Stadium. They say Beyonce, honey, allegedly, y'all, cut his hair at the Yankee Stadium. Now, they say, honey, so what drove Jay-Z, honey, to spend six beautiful days detangling his life, honey, only to let his beautiful wife cut off his hair, honey, in an empty stadium? Y'all, well, baby, people are talking about it, and we want to know why, and I want to tell y'all why. They say fans believe, y'all, that Beyonce, listen to this, now, oh, this is so touching. They said fans believe, y'all, that Beyonce went to barber school, y'all, to learn advanced barbering techniques, honey, before taking the clip of, y'all, to Jay-Z's head. But sources say, y'all, that Jay-Z panicked, honey, when he found out, y'all, that fans, honey, had photographic proof of his changing hairline and various hair lengths. They said the rap mogul started wearing hats and baseball caps everywhere he went. They said after 2 weeks, honey, of wearing various hats and caps, Jay-Z and Beyonce decided, y'all, to cut his wig to end.

0: y'all the distractions. Now they say, but this
1: I
0: is
1: no wig.
0: Well, I'm just tell what people say.
2: Right. I
1: That's his real
0: they,
1: hair.
0: Look, they say, honey. They say barbers. And this is what barbers say. It. They say barbers. Barbers noted, y'all, that Beyonce was not, honey, holding the clippers correctly, y'all, in the concert footage. They say others noticed, honey, that hair was not falling from the clippers. They say Jay-Z looked too calm, baby, in the chair, and he didn't even wear a cape, honey, to catch the clippers. And barbers out there all over the world know you got to wear a cape when you cutting hair. And they say he didn't even have a cape on. They say later, honey, they say Beyonce filled in, y'all, to see Mary J. Blige's vocals, honey, and can't knock the hustle. They say then Jay-Z, honey, surprised fans by bringing out his second eldest daughter, Blue Ivy, honey, to tickle the piano keys during her song of Feeling It. Now, however you want to take it, I believe that it was definitely a wig. And cause, if Barbara said Beyonce wasn't even holding her hand right to cut the hair. Now, you know, if you're a barber, you know how to hold your hand when you're cutting hair.
3: She ain't no barber.
0: That's the problem then. But they say
3: but anybody can hold it. You can hold a clipper wrong and still cut off a afro.
0: Well, they say, honey, she took a barber class. They say she went to a barber school, honey, to learn how to cut it. And
2: well,
0: she
2: good
0: still
2: for
0: was
2: her.
0: Cutting it right.
2: That's great.
0: And, yeah. And they say, honey, there was no hair falling, honey, from his head
2: that's
0: while
2: so
0: he was sitting there.
2: Pay attention to for no
3: when
2: reason.
3: When you that rich, your hair don't fall.
2: Even if it was staged, it was fine. It was part of the show. It was part of the concert. Yeah. It is okay, Gary. Like it's,
0: but Brad, you cannot trick the people, honey. Why would you trick the people?
2: But it don't matter. Everybody understood what the purpose was. That he got his hair cut and she cut his hair.
0: Yeah. But she didn't cut his hair. She
3: but it might have been. It might have been a part of, like. What Brad is saying, it might have been a symbolic thing.
4: Like
3: that
4: theater.
3: She was cutting his hair. Yeah, theater. It might have been
0: well,
3: theater.
0: You don't play theater, honey, when people sitting here
3: yes,
0: looking
3: you
0: at
3: do.
0: You
3: do. They're entertainers, so
0: well,
3: they
0: when
3: entertain.
0: You said that your, his hair was being cut.
2: Play.
0: Yeah, but when you said his hair was being cut, that means, honey, you don't play theater. You're supposed to cut his hair.
3: Okay, so you think when people are eating food on screen, they really eating the food?
0: Yeah.
3: Not all the time. No,
0: well, not all the time, honey. They don't play. They cutting hair. They ain't cutting hair neither.
2: Oh,
3: why you so upset about it?
0: Because I don't like the idea that they lying to people.
2: Don't let this mess with your spirit so bad like that.
0: Yeah,
2: it's okay.
0: Well, it hurts my spirit because
2: don't
0: I don't like the idea,
2: spirit.
0: Honey. You know,
3: so when people are acting in a movie, they lying because they're not really doing what they
0: No, it's called acting.
3: Okay, exactly.
0: So they didn't say she was acting. They said she was cutting his hair.
2: Oh,
0: and there's a difference.
2: Lord, Jesus, help us.
0: There's a difference. Well, Brad, your wife is a dog and hairstylist. You know that's not right for the trick.
2: No,
0: people.
2: I don't know nothing, dog. I ain't got nothing to do with what you're talking about over there. Please exclude me.
0: Okay,
2: please, Jesus. I don't want no parts.
0: Mm-hmm. Well, it just bothers my spirit.
2: Oh,
0: honey.
2: It shouldn't bother
0: and,
2: your
0: and
2: spirit.
0: I don't like the idea, honey.
2: Find something more serious to bother your spirit, Gary. That's nothing.
0: Well, y'all
2: somebody's
0: know,
2: hair, Gary.
0: Yeah, I mean, you're not your hair, honey. It's not your hair. But anyway, moving on, child. Another celebrity news, y'all. Travis Scott, baby. He's an old rigger. Now, this is a close to your heart. He's accused y'all of trapping workers on the yacht. Now, they say Travis Scott, honey, is facing, honey, a news lawsuit from yacht workers who claimed y'all back in 2024. He chartered a yacht in Miami and it ended in violence. Now, according to court documents obtained by TMZ, they said the rapper chartered the yacht, honey, with several women. They said several security personnel and abroad. He also had some alcohol on there. And they said, and the captain claims, y'all, that Scott was later asked y'all to use a jet ski. They said, but they refused to give it to him. They said because he appeared to be intoxicated. Now, the lawsuit alleged, y'all, that Travis then ordered the captain, honey, to take the yacht to a nearby marina, honey, then jumped, honey, onto the dock, honey, and he left his guests aboard the yacht for 30 minutes. Oh, that was low down. They said when the rapper returned, they said the captain claimed, y'all, he appeared angry and confrontational. And they said the captain said, y'all, that he ended the charter, honey, and asked the group to leave because of Travis's alleged behavior. Now, the encounter then became physical, they said, according to the complaint. The captain, y'all, alleged, y'all, that Travis attacked him, threatened to kill him, and he said, honey, that he was dead. Now, Travis' security guard, honey, reportedly, y'all, attempted to intervene before, honey, allegedly, y'all, being fired, honey, from the performer. They said other marina workers, y'all, claimed that they came, y'all, to assist, but were, honey, also assaulted. And they said two crew members, y'all, alleged, y'all, that Travis struck them with his shoulder, honey, as they tried to exit, causing one woman to fall, honey, onto a table, and she suffered injuries. Now, the plaintiff also, honey, accused Travis of preventing them, honey, from leaving until police arrived. They
1: Where was this? California?
0: I guess so, but you know about boats. You don't trap people on no boat. How could you do that to these people?
1: Well, he can't jump them on a boat, but they say he jumped off, right?
0: He left him on the boat. That's tacky. How dare you get people on the boat and you leave him?
4: That's not kidnapping or whatever, but he jumped off or whatever, but you're supposed to wait till the boat docked, and then the captain helped everybody get off.
0: But that's the problem with Africans and Americans when y'all get on these boats and stuff. Y'all don't know the rules.
5: Let's be clear, that wasn't a boat. That was a
0: yacht. Yeah, exactly. You don't do that. Yeah, you don't do that. And you know better than that, Ricky. Say it. That's wrong.
4: It is wrong. I'm not denying it.
0: Okay, well, say don't it. Be like Brad. She don't want to agree with the boy, honey, didn't get a haircut. I mean, it's just...
5: Oh, my gosh.
2: Because I believe he got a haircut.
4: Me too.
3: There you go. Stay calm.
4: And what is the color of the day?
2: Sha-la-la. Thank you. Sha-la-la. Sha-la-la.
0: Yeah, honey. Oh, my God. Sha-la-la. I tell you, y'all people, honey, y'all going to learn. Yeah, when I'm saying stuff, this is true.
2: Uh-huh.
0: And you know it's right. I mean,
4: tell
0: the truth and shame the devil.
2: No, no.
4: Yeah, tell us the
0: clue,
4: though.
0: The clue today, honey, one of my favorite clues. My clue today is water. On the high, you say water, and on the low, you say beautiful blue. That's your clue for the day.
4: Yes, so easy. You didn't even try.
2: Beautiful.
4: Didn't even try, but it is beautiful. Beautiful. Y'all give it up for Gary with the team. Coming up next, man, we got the one and only Dr. MJ Collier in the studio, in the building. Up next, Rick's Spina Morning Show.

0: 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Hey, listen, man, we got the one and only Dr. MJ Collier because it's Wellness Wednesday. We're going to be talking to him. And if you have any health questions, you can hit us up. 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

0: people would rather do that than take shots. So the there's a new molecule that's just been released called Fundeo. You've probably seen the commercials. Okay, this is a different molecule than semaglutide. It works on different receptors, but it is also indicated for weight loss only. The tablets are 0.8 milligrams, 2.5, up to 5.5. Mm. They go all the way to 17 milligrams. So depending upon what you need to accomplish your weight loss goal, they are there. They're indicated for weight loss. The oral version, again, take it once daily. This one doesn't require you to have any kind of regimen. You can take it whenever you like, every day. Don't have to do it on an empty stomach. Doesn't matter whether you eat or drink your coffee in the morning, which is why some people like that. It's less restrictive. But these medications, they started off at $1,600 to $1,800 a month. Now, most of them are available for $199 at the start of doses. These are the injectables, and they go up to $399. So most people can afford that. But the oral versions, the ones we just spoke about, only $149. Everybody right. can afford that usually. And if it's covered by your insurance, it's as low as $25. But this is the big announcement. As of July 1st, there's a new program for Medicare patients. If you're 65 or older and on Medicare, there's a product of a program called the Medicare GLP-1 Bridge Program, which provides access to every GLP-1 therapy out there. So if you're a diabetic or if you just want to lose weight, instead of not being able to be on the best medications available, people on Medicare can get these drugs for $50.
1: Wow.
0: $50. Any Medicare patient, not Medicaid, Medicare, which requires you to be 65 or over. So again, a major change from the $1,600 to $1,800 per month. I think the price has been reduced because of one, internet competition. You got a lot of compounded products that are advertised on the internet, and now you see celebrities promoting them, so people are getting them. But also the health benefits. Everything from heart attacks and strokes, improve your kidney function, controlling your diabetes, getting you off insulin. All of these are real benefits now that the companies are realizing. It's better to control a person's diabetes versus uncontrolling them or keeping them on insulin products, and they still have heart attacks and strokes. The overall cost is much better. So this class of medication has been really the biggest breakthrough in medicine in my professional lifetime. It helps everything. It's anti-inflammatory. They're looking at cancer. They're looking at Alzheimer's disease. All these things are now going to be indications for it.
1: Okay, Doctor, I know we got to go here soon in a minute. Maybe you can answer this later, but this seems like a magic drug, like a wonder drug, but there's got to be side effects. People have to, do you have to take it forever? I just wonder, because I know when I go on a diet, you know, I got to eat a certain way. When I stop eating that certain way, then I gain a couple pounds back. Like, are people going to have to take this forever?
0: So the great thing about this class of drug is that every other weight loss methodology requires you to embrace feeling hungry. And most people can do that for 2 to 3 months. They'll lose 20 pounds, but then they start back eating, they gain back 30. So 6 months down, they're in worse condition than they were. These drugs stop that. They're using the term decreases the food noise. And there are potential side effects for some people, but as you see, everybody that used to be overweight that's now slim and trim, they're on these drugs and they look amazing. So the maintenance program varies from person to person. You may need to stay on the medication forever because you just can't control your eating. You may be able to be on it on a lower dose. You may be able to come off of it totally, and you don't gain any weight because you maintain discipline as far as what you're eating, because your stomach shrinks. You literally can't eat as much, and so it makes you feel good and look good. Dr. Kaya, is no secret that Dr. Kaya has taken these medications along with my other weight loss products, and I've been off of them for 6 months, but 30 pounds down and maintaining. So people say that it looks good on me. I like it. So, side effect profile is that. Thank you.
2: People on my 600-pound life, they need to pack this like a pack of sorts.
1: Oh, no.
2: Coming to Tic-Tac
0: box.
2: Let's go to the phone. You're on with Dr. Collier. Good morning.
3: I have a question for the doctor. I have a skin disorder. Hydradenitis. Really not sure how to pronounce it.
0: It's hydradenitis.
3: Is there anything natural that I can do? Because I don't do well with antibiotics.
0: Okay, hydradenitis is a recurring infection of the skin. It usually causes abscesses in the axilla area under your arms. And this can happen over and over. There are new medications that are not antibiotic-based. They are biologics that help prevent that susceptibility. But if you actively have an abscess there, the treatment is to open and drain an abscess. And so you have to open it. You have to, you know, stick a wick in it and let it drain for a few days. And then it heals from the inside out by what's called secondary intention. But things you can do. do to boost your immune system? Okay, this is an inflammatory condition, so Dr. Carr is an omega-3 fish oil and vitamin D, as well as my lipoimmune. It boosts your immune system. It helps protect you from skin infections, usually staphylococcus, which everybody has on their skin. Normally, it doesn't bother you. You live symbiotically. You don't bother it. It doesn't bother you. But basic things like using an antibacterial soap also is very important, and that will keep minimize the amount of bacteria on your skin.
2: All right, we're going to take more of your phone calls on the other side. Y'all get at us, 866-9-R-I-C-K-E-Y. 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

0: Dr. Collier in the building. 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You are on with Dr. Collier. Good morning.
1: Yes, I have really bad neuropathy, which was brought on by chemotherapy. And I just want to know, what can I do to get some relief from that pain that wakes me up out of my sleep sometimes?
2: Okay, that neuropathy is a side effect of some chemotherapeutic agents. And the problem is that the nerves have been damaged. Of course, the chemotherapy objective is to kill bad cells, but sometimes it does damage the good cells. The problem is inflammation of the nerves, so you need to take some natural anti-inflammatories. The process is a long one, but the nerves can heal themselves. So you need to take a curcumin, turmeric. You can take a branded anti-inflammatory such as Motrin, Advil, Aleve, or Naprosyn. But then the natural things, anti-inflammatories, vitamin D at 5,000 international units per day, omega-3 fish oil. You need to take 4,000 milligrams per day. And every day will be better than the previous day. After you've been doing that for about 2 to 4 weeks, you'll notice improvement in that. And you probably will have to keep doing some kind of regimen like that for the duration, because the neuropathy can return. The nerves have been insulted. Now, vitamin C is also good for nerve health, so you need to be taking vitamin C at 1,000 milligrams per day as well. You can get vitamin C naturally, of course, in all your citrus juices, orange juice, grapefruit juice, etc. But if you just want to take a pill, that would be just as good. I would also recommend a complete multiple vitamin with iron and minerals. One a day for women is excellent, but there's no such entity as a generic vitamin. A vitamin is a fixed chemical formula. No better way to make it. So if you see a brand product and then you see next to it compare to brand product, get the least expensive version. It is literally the exact same thing.
0: Okay, you're on with Dr. Collier. Good morning.
3: I had a sinus infection 2 years ago. And ever since I had that sinus infection, every night I needed a nasal spray before I go to sleep so I can sleep better and breathe. I want to know what kind of natural remedy or what can I do so I don't have to use a nasal spray every night to get rid of that, so I can just breathe like normal people.
2: Okay, well, unfortunately, sometimes as we age, the sinuses become one of the issues that we have problems with. My lipoimmune product would help with that tremendously, but if the nasal spray is giving you relief, you just may have to use a nasal spray. Now, there are technologies where you can use nasal rinses, normal saline, which doesn't sting, hurt, or burn, but it rinses out the excess mucus in the sinuses. You can make that a part of your regimen, which is more natural, and there's an apparatus that mechanically does this that's available in the drugstores. It uses saline capsules or packs, and it rinses out. It's very effective in rinsing out the sinuses. I use it myself, and it is pretty incredible as far as the benefits that you get. But chronic sinusitis is just that. It's always associated with an allergy response. So a non-sedating antihistamine such as Zyrtec, Zizol, Allegra, or Claritin, all of those will give you relief as well. But you may, as long as the nasal spray is working for you, you might benefit from that and continue to use it.
0: All right, gentlemen, Dr. Collier, good morning.
4: Yes, I was wanting to know, I have high cholesterol and I am on a statin, and there's been some information that says that statins are causing heart and other arteries. I want to know, is that in the scientific research behind that, or is that just a rumor, and are statins still good to take?
2: That's barbershop gobbledygook, unfortunately. So, yeah, statins are one of the best medications that are available. They are the number one class of prescribed medications in the world. They work amazingly well for improving. It's the high cholesterol that is causing the plaques and the blockages and obstructions in the arteries. That's what causes heart attacks and strokes. So the statin helps stop that. It is amazing in doing so. There are four. The best two, I think, that I recommend would be atorvastatin or Lipitor and rosuvastatin or Crestar. The Crestar is the most potent molecule out there, but they both work quite well. And so I would recommend, if you're on a statin and you're not having any side effects from it, one of the things you might want to take is a CoQ10 supplement that helps minimize any of the potential side effects from the statin therapy. But take your CoQ10 and your statin. It is the right thing to do. You will get great benefit. It will add 10 quality years to your life. No heart attacks, no strokes, no erectile dysfunction, all of those things. So take the medication that's working for you and have your numbers checked. See where they were before you started the medication and see how well you have improved by taking the medication. I check my patients every 3 months.
0: Yes, sir. And Dr. Collier, let everybody know how you can be reached.
2: 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And there is always replays of the Ricky Smiley Morning Show Wellness Wednesday broadcast. So go to that. These are the opinions of Dr. MJ Collier, not those of Ricky Smiley, Super Dave, the Ricky Smiley Morning Show cast, or its production crew. Guess what, Ricky?
0: Yeah.
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2: All right, y'all, it's about that time. 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
3: Rita, what up, Rita?
2: Rita, what up?
4: What's up, man? How y'all feeling? Y'all good today?
2: Laughing at you on Facebook every day. That's what.
4: Acting foolish.
2: Right.
4: Well, Ricky, I need to talk about something that's not necessarily a laughing matter. We need Jesus to fix it. Have y'all heard about this horrible infection that's going around? It's called cyclosporiasis.
5: Yes.
4: Where you get...
2: Dr. Carly, you heard of that?
6: Yes. That's the virus that I was just speaking with Beyonce about.
2: Okay.
6: Yeah. Good morning, Rita.
4: Yeah. Hey, Dr. Carly. Yeah, so you know all about it. You know, I'm reading at the highest concentrations in Michigan, Ohio, New York, and hadn't made to Mississippi yet. But I want us to hear from at least one lady who has been through it so we can understand the severity of this. Let's listen. Yeah.
7: No, it was pretty bad. It was bad. It's embarrassing how bad it was. There were moments where I was literally just camped out in the bathroom and like, I don't care. I'm just going to lay on this floor. I did everything. My friend joked and said I was eating like a sick dog because I made homemade chicken and rice, homemade chicken and noodles. I couldn't eat any of it. I couldn't hold anything down. I'm still actually on the antibiotics. Like, I'm not fully recovered yet. I still have to go and get, you know, follow-up labs because they want to make sure that my liver is repairing and that everything is kind of going back to where it needs to be.
2: Really? Is that a real thing?
6: Absolutely. Not just nausea and vomiting, but explosive diarrhea. That is the term that's being used. That's where your pants turn brown. You can't hold it. You just got to park in the toilet, like you say.
2: Oh,
6: explosive diarrhea.
5: Man.
2: God.
4: I'm scared to eat anything.
5: No bagged lettuce.
4: Mm. Berries. They say you're supposed to cook strawberries. I don't know how you're supposed to cook strawberries. How you supposed to do that?
3: You get frozen strawberries.
5: Yeah, you can.
4: Yeah.
3: That might help.
5: Yeah.
6: Yeah, frozen.
4: Well, I've been talking to people on Facebook, and they are coming forward and saying they are experiencing this. And, you know, I want Jesus to fix it for these people, and I hope we don't get it. But if you're at home struggling, you have fallen ill, and you can't get up, I have this song that I want you to play for encouragement.
2: Okay.
4: And Jesus will order your steps.
6: Uh-oh.
4: Amen.
2: Okay.
4: Here we go.
8: 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Order their steps, Lord, and restore them. In your name we pray.

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0: Y'all give it up, Aretha Brent. 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Hey, Aretha, thank you for that beautiful song, Straight from the Lord.
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1: 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And Late Night with Rita Britt is back for season two. Y'all get the tickets. The next show is August 1st, downtown Jackson, Mississippi, JacksonHowToVince.com. Yeah.
0: That is. 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
3: All right, at the bottom of the hour, y'all got your front page right here. Al Freitas, good morning.
0: Good morning, Ricky. It's Wednesday, July 15th. Here's what's going on in the news. A shocking family tragedy out of Illinois has led to murder charges against two teenagers. Police say 16-year-old Jameer Davis and his 15-year-old girlfriend targeted members of the girl's own family in a series of shootings across East St. Louis, leaving five people dead and two others wounded. Investigators have not announced an official motive. Family members, however, say there had been ongoing conflict inside the home before the killings. Davis is being prosecuted as an adult, and prosecutors are seeking to move the girl's case to adult court. And in other news real quick, federal immigration agents are reportedly hitting the brakes on most vehicle stops, at least for now. This after two deadly shootings involving agents in less than a week. In both of those cases, officials say the men who were killed were not the intended targets. For more on these stories and more, go to RickySmileyMorningShow.com. 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
5: FIFA World Cup having it going down, man. Spain beat France yesterday and they advanced to the championship game. They will play the winner of England and Argentina, who plays today at 2 p.m. Central Time in ATL. Word on the street, y'all, is that the Philadelphia 76ers are aggressively pursuing LeBron James, led by their three stars, Tyrese Maxey, Joel Embiid, and Jaylen Brown. That would be a good fit for LeBron, but I don't have a problem with it at all. But we all know. We all know he's going back to the land. We all know LeBron James need to go back to Cleveland and retire in the land. But we're going to see what happens, man. He's going to ride this thing out as far as he possibly can. Quick sports report right there. 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Brat got the hot spot right now.
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7: Drop it like it's hot. Drop it like it's hot.
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9: 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Catch me at the hot.
10: It's the
3: BR18. All right, 28 before the top of the hour. Y'all time for the hot spot. What up, Brett?
11: What up, Ricky? Good morning, everybody. I'm your girl, Brett Tat-Tat, and this is the hot spot where we bring you music, movies, and more. So let's get on off into it. Well, y'all, Megan Good recently went on Danielle Brooks' podcast and is looking back on her divorce from Devon Franklin. And here's what she had to say.
12: Turned out to be the biggest blessing for both of us, you know, and now for, you know, his wife and me and my husband and like, you know, and it's like, I think that at the time I was so mad at God and I was so confused and I was so like, well, Lord, you told me to marry this person and like, you knew that my worst fear was to get a divorce. And then when it did ultimately happen, I was just like, Lord, I just don't trust you anymore. And it took me, you know, that whole like, just like year of just like constant therapy, constantly crying it out. And what I realized is like, God didn't lie about anything. Everything God said was true at that time. That was my husband at that time.
13: Yeah.
12: Everything that I needed to get from that, I got from that. Everything I needed to give to that, I gave to that. Mm-hmm. And we're both better because of it. Mm-hmm. I think I know I'm a better wife because of that experience.
13: And that's what I
3: wanted. Wow. Oh, Lord, that gave me hope.
11: That's great. That's a great way to look at things.
3: That gave me hope right there.
14: I'm glad you got hope. I'm glad you got hope.
3: Keep sweating. Keep it in the building. I got, hey, Cupid, I got hope, man.
15: Amen.
3: Oh, my God, today.
11: Is that her name, Hope?
3: My God.
11: You got faith?
3: Hopefully.
11: You got hope?
3: Hopefully. Hopefully.
11: All right, y'all, moving on. Earlier this week, Tiana Taylor. Taylor thanked Jay-Z for sharing the stage with her during his third and final night at Yankee Stadium this past weekend. She helped kick off the show by coming out to do Mary J. Blige's part on Can't Knock the Hustle. Tiana said technical difficulties affected the sound in her in-ear monitors, but she kept her focus on the significance of sharing the stage with Jay-Z. She also posted a message saying, "The sound and in-ear said, not today. But guess what? The gratitude was louder than any mic could ever be. I may not have been able to hear a damn thing, but one thing I could do was see. And I got to see this little girl from Harlem stand beside the GOAT in Yankee Stadium in front of over 40,000 people who showed so much love."
1: And she apologized.
11: And while... excuse me, can I finish my story, Gary? And while backstage, she ended up singing the song, giving up a glimpse of what performances would have been sounding like without the technical issues. And check this out. But until

0: Oh, she killed that.
1: Yeah, she can sing. She did a great job.
0: And when the monitors go out, you got to go back to Baptist Church. You got to take your index finger and mash your ear. and then mash the vibrato.
1: Yeah, it's rough.
0: Am I right, Cupid?
2: That's so true.
0: Yeah, you better mash your ear. So you can't hear the money. You got to, that's why the index finger. Yeah, you learn that.
1: Listen. We're going to wrap up the hot spot on
0: that. Especially if you sing a call on the Lord, and you in A flat. Yes, I'm going to win.
1: 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Coming up next, y'all, we got Dwight Stone with that praise mix down. 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
2: 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The All-Star activities got underway with a blast on Monday, literally. The Home Run Derby provided an unexpected burst of tension and excitement thanks to a Philly and a Cardinals. St. Louis outfielder Jordan Walker hit 6 consecutive blasts in the final to edge hometown favorite Kyle Schwarber of the Philadelphia Phillies. Walker won the trophy and $1 million, which is more than his 2026 salary of $799,400. Walker's parents watched as their son inspired kids all over the country with his unlikely win. He said, "I want to be a role model for the black kids. You know, I want more black kids in baseball." He hit a total of 31 home runs on his 50 swings over 3 rounds. He said, "I know a lot of them are playing basketball, football route, but I want them to know the baseball route is open to them too." Truly inspiring stuff from Jordan Walker. 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
1: 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Consistency is the love language that never goes out of style. I once asked a woman, "What made you trust him?" She said, "He was always where he said he'd be." Now, here's what hit me. She didn't say that lightly because I could tell her trauma needed proof. Not promises, proof. So one day, unannounced, she pulled up just to see if his words matched his whereabouts. And there he was, right where he said he'd be. That's consistency. It's not loud, it's not flashy, but it's felt. Because love shows up on repeat, just like your favorite love song. That's love you can rest in. Catch the gem drop and don't fumble the lesson.
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15: 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Funeral services for Mr. Willie Lee Leslie will be held at 11 a.m. Wednesday, July 15th at the Beaver Dam Primitive Baptist Church, Minister Dennis Green officiating interment to be in the Valley View Memorial Garden. Mr. Leslie will lie in repose 1 hour prior to funeral time. Funeral services for Mrs. Dorothy L. Burt Kelly Harris, better known as Dot, will be held at 1 o'clock p.m. Wednesday, July 15th at the New Life Seventh-day Adventist Church. Pastor Nelson Stokes officiating interment to be in the Meadow Lawn Garden of Peace. Mrs. Harris will lie in repose 1 hour prior to funeral time. Funeral services for Mr. Burnett Coates Jr. will be held at 12 noon Thursday, July 16th at the Royal Chapel of Memories. Minister Samuel Wright officiating. A second funeral will be held 1 o'clock p.m. Saturday, July 18th at the Reynolds Chapel Church in New Bern, Alabama. Minister Roger Milton officiating. Washington and Page Mortuary directed. The interment to be on Saturday, July 18th at the Weaver Cemetery, Greensboro, Alabama. Funeral services for Dr. Margaret Janet McKenzie Kelly, also known as Jan, will be held at 11 a.m. Saturday, July 18th at the Union Chapel Missionary Baptist Church. Dr. O. Wendell Davis officiating. Graveside services will be held at 12 noon Sunday, July 19th at the Threat Family Cemetery in Sylacauga, Alabama. Dr. Kelly will lie in repose 1 hour prior to funeral time. The Delta Sigma Theta Omega Omega service will be from 5 until 6 o'clock p.m. Friday, July 17th at the Royal Chapel of Memories. The Kelly family will receive guests 6 until 7 o'clock p.m. Friday, July 17th at the Royal Chapel of Memories. Memorial services for Ms. Barbara Ann Bowman will be held at 2 o'clock p.m. Saturday, July 18th at the Royal Chapel of Memories. Celebration of life for Ms. Tamara Richelle Anderson will be held on Thursday, July 16th at 11 a.m. at the Macedonia Primitive Baptist Church. Pastor Jackie Wilson officiating. Pastor Emeritus Ananias Green eulogist. Funeral services for Mr. Reginald Lavelle Randolph will be held Friday, July 17th, 11 a.m. at the Pine Grove Missionary Baptist Church. Minister Lance Kelly officiating. Dr. C. Jermaine Turner eulogist. The interment will follow at the Valley View Memorial Gardens. Mr. Randolph will lie in repose 1 hour prior to funeral time. Then on Thursday, July 16th, family visitation will be from 5 until 7 o'clock p.m. at the NIMS Memorial Funeral Home. Funeral services for Mr. Robert Earl Townsend will be held on Saturday, July 18th, 1 o'clock p.m. at the St. James Primitive Baptist Church. Dr. Patrick Arrington officiating. Funeral services for Mrs. Mary Moore McDonald will be held on Sunday, July 19th, 1 o'clock p.m. at the Hopewell Missionary Baptist Church. Pastor Larry Davison officiating. Interment to follow in the Valley View Memorial Gardens. Mrs. McDonald will lie in repose 1 hour prior.

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She lost everything that

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And while she sat there on a cot that they had provided for her, she had been without food and water and the necessities, and she began to cry. She started to shed tears. But while she was crying, she thought on the goodness of the Lord. And she started singing this little song.

0: Jesus. 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Jesus, Jesus, Jesus. I need some help.
1: Jesus, Jesus, Jesus.
0: Come on, lift your voice and say, Jesus, Jesus, Jesus. Come on. Jesus, Jesus. Well, a young man walked up to her and said, Mother, why are you calling on Jesus? Shouldn't you be calling on FEMA? Shouldn't you be calling on the Red Cross, Salvation Army? Or better yet, shouldn't you be calling on President Bush and Cheney and those? And she said, son, you don't understand. There's a reason why I'm calling on that name. Because that's the name that's above every name. And she said, there's a reason why I'm calling on that name, Jesus. And you know what she told that young boy? She said, come here, let me tell you why I call on that name. Savior, Savior, Savior. Come on, help me say that.
1: Savior, Savior, Savior.
0: Anybody know him as the Savior?
1: Savior, Savior, Savior.
0: What's his name?

The paramedics was rushing by with a stretcher. They had an old man on the stretcher that had a seizure because he couldn't get his medication and his prescription. And she stopped him and said, "Where are you taking this man?" They said, "We're trying to get him over to the triage unit and get him some medical attention." She said, "Let me look at him." And while she was looking at the old man, a young girl came up with a baby in her arm, and the baby had a fever. She said, "Let me look at the baby too." And the young boy said, "Why you wanna look at these folk? Why you wanna look at these folk?" You know what she told him? "Healer, healer, healer." That's what the old mother said. "Healer, healer, healer." I wish y'all would help me say that up in here. Come on. "Healer, healer, healer. What's his name?" "Jesus, Jesus, Jesus." Anybody know him as a healer? Come on. "Healer, healer, healer." Why don't you wave your hand and

And over by the exit door. Folks was rushing over to the exit door to see what was going on. They was making a lot of noise, and somebody sent a note, and it said there were 3 tractor trailers out there with food, water, and medicine, and mother started to really cry now. She really lost it now. And then somebody else sent another note, said there were 2 more tractor trailers that just showed up with dry clothes and Pampers and all the other stuff that they needed. And mother just lost it. She just started boo-hooing all over the place. And the young boy walked up to mother and said, "Mother, why are you crying now? You ought to be rejoicing. You ought to be shouting and rejoicing. 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

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It is Wednesday. Happy hump day to each and every one of you. I hope that your week has been good so far. If not, we still got a few more days to turn that thing around, okay? I'm with you. I'm not going nowhere. You got me, all right? I had a day of about 95. Low's nearing 73. It is hot, okay? Hot. Stay indoors as much as you can. I hope your AC is working in your car. Whew, please drink plenty of water, mind your business, and keep it right here to Worship 94.5.

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0: hallelujah. 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And all that's within me. 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And it's not through any goodness of mine. 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Hallelujah.
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Worship 94.5, your verse for the week is coming from Isaiah chapter 40, verse 29. He gives strength to the weary, and to him who has no might, he increases power. You can also cross-reference that, 2 Corinthians 12, 9. But that is from Isaiah 40, verse 29, that when I am weak, he is strong. Oh, yeah. Isaiah 40, verse 29. Right there. It's in the book, black and white. Don't go far. We have our Spotlight Song of the Week and our Pause, Breathe, Reset moment with Coach Malika. It's Worship 94.5.

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That was our spotlight song of the week from Jermaine Dolly, our Philly brother. We love him so much. We gotta get Jermaine Dolly back in Huntsville. I gotta work on that. 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

0: y'all Wednesday on the Rick Smiley Morning Show. 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

0: I got to give you Jesus, my Lord. 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

Good afternoon. 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If you are a lover of survival of the thickest and life has been lifing and you haven't been keeping up and you didn't know that it returned July 2nd, that's what I'm here for. 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I'm telling you all because I just found out too. Like, I was like, where have I been? What's been going on? Life. So if you get a moment, you just want to decompress. New season, Survival of the Thickest. If you do not know what I'm talking about, get into it. It is such a good show. Oh my goodness. It really is. It's Worship 94.5.

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94.5. That was our spotlight song of the week from Jermaine Dolly. This week, we've been talking about ways to feel less stressed. Yesterday, we talked about taking a break from things that are upsetting, be it the news, be it shows, be it people, whatever. Some of y'all are like, well, it's my job sick, but I can't get off of that because I got to work to pay these bills. I get it. So we're just going to try some other things. These are some other things, other ways. If you can't step away from work and that's what's causing you stress, how about trying to get rest, proper rest? I said this before and I say it again, and I'll say it until I can't say it no more. That whole I'll sleep when I'm dead, if you do not sleep, you will die. Having a good sleep routine really helps you be better and more productive and have a clear mind and less irritated. Get proper rest. Make it a priority. I know there's somebody out there that's like, ooh, she in my business. I am. Prioritize your sleep. Put that phone down. Turn that TV off. Put on those water sounds. Start that air humidifier. Run your Bible. I'm serious. If you have the Bible app, Psalms, let Psalms run through while you sleep. Ooh, can you imagine just going to sleep with God's word and waking up with God's word? All I'm saying is try it. It's worship 94.5.

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0: 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It's Wellness Wednesday, and Dr. MJ Collie is going to be back to answer all of your health questions.
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0: Hey, Joski, you know what time it is?
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0: You know where I'm finna go?
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0: I'm finna go to Rita's Kitchen.
1: It's right outside in the front.
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1: Have you had that juice they got?
0: Yes, man. I've had it. Y'all make sure y'all get y'all a juice when y'all go get y'all a plate. Check out Rita's Kitchen food truck located on the grounds of We Up at 2609 Jordan Lane, Huntsville, Alabama. They are open Tuesday through Thursday, Saturday and Sunday. You can find their daily menu on Facebook, TikTok, and IG at Rita's Kitchen LLC. Please, y'all, I'm telling y'all, go check them out. They good now.
1: Bussin'. 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

that we need to know. President Trump's former personal defense attorney faced intense Senate questioning in his high-stakes bid to become the next United States Attorney General. Todd Blanche, who served as acting Attorney General since Pam Bondi was fired back in April, appeared before the Senate Judiciary Committee today. Senators heavily grilled Blanche over a controversial $1.8 billion anti-weaponization fund earmarked for self-proclaimed victims of the Biden administration, alongside tough inquiries regarding his handling of sensitive department files connected to convicted sex offender Jeffrey Epstein. Meanwhile, the military conflict in the Middle East continues to escalate. Under orders from the White House, U.S. Central Command launched a fresh wave of military strikes against targets in Iran this morning. Central Command stated the operations aim to degrade capabilities used to attack commercial vessels in the Strait of Hormuz. Iran claimed it retaliated by targeting American bases across Jordan, Bahrain, and Kuwait, though local defense systems successfully intercepted dozens of incoming missiles and drones. On the economic front, wholesale prices fell unexpectedly in June, driven entirely by a drop in energy costs. The Bureau of Labor Statistics reported the producer price index dropped 0.3% last month. This decline was heavily influenced by falling oil prices during the brief, now collapsed, ceasefire. Disgraced R&B singer R. Kelly is formally appealing to President Trump for clemency. Serving a 30-year federal sentence for racketeering, Kelly's legal team is requesting a commutation rather than a full pardon, citing safety concerns inside his federal facility. To subscribe to my free daily newsletter, please visit SybilWilks.com. For all the news 24/7, go to News1.com. I'm Sybil Wilks. 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

0: 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And I'm sitting here, man, looking at the clock, and hey, man, say, man, it's about that time. The old clock on the wall says, Joe, you got to go. And make way for the one and only brother Rojay. Yeah, my player partner's coming up next, y'all, right here with the best in R&B music. Now, may the Lord our God bless you and keep you. May the Lord make his face shine upon you and be gracious to you. May the Lord our God turn his face towards you and give each and every one of you guys peace on tonight. In the name of our Lord, Jesus the living Christ. Right here on your number one station for inspiration. This is the all new
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